0: Thank you. Thank you. Thank you. Thank you. Thank you very much. Very, very much. It's been a pleasure playing for you. You were hot. Yeah, you were. You were sexy. Yeah, you were. But please, find your way home safely. Bye-bye. See you.
1: Oh, what a show. Let me get a shower first.
2: Hey, Mr. Vega! Mr. Vega! You cannot go. The people want more. Please, play only one more song.
1: Oh, yeah?
2: Please, Mr. Vega.
1: Oh, yeah? I don't see nothing wrong with it. But my bed left already, so there's no support for me.
2: I can't fix that problem. I fixed it already. My brother will support me. This is a funky salsa bed. It's the best salsa bed in the whole wide world. Believe me, when I say so, I say so.
1: So when you say so, you say so. When I say so, you say so. Okay, but listen, I'm the Mambo King. Not no salsa king.
2: You do, Mr. Vega. I know.
1: All right, you convinced me. I do. I'll try my best.
0: Okay. Give me all you got. You play salsa, and I sing mambo.